0: Radio Plus Kraków.
1: We sit together on the sofa with the music way down.

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0: 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Don't worry. It will soon pass, whatever it is. Don't worry, be happy.
1: Zapraszam serdecznie do Radia Plus. 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